Perfetto. Ok, back on the track. Live. Next coming up the smoke show outside. Smoke show. Sulla gru.

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2: Projection, projection, projection, projection, projection, projection, projection, projection, projection, projection, projection, projection, projection, projection, projection, projection, 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projection, projection, projection, projection, projection, projection, projection, projection, projection, projection, projection, projection, projection, projection, projection, projection, 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projection, projection, projection, projection, projection, projection, projection, projection, projection, projection, projection, projection, projection, projection, projection, projection, projection, projection, projection, projection, projection, projection, projection, projection, projection, projection, projection, projection, projection, projection, projection, projection, projection, projection, projection, projection, projection, projection, projection, projection, projection, projection, projection, projection, projection, projection, projection, projection, projection, projection, projection, projection, projection, projection, projection, projection, projection, projection, projection, projection, projection, projection

0: Let me take some moment to play some good old piano.
1: Good choice.
0: Thank you.
1: Quelques instants, Amédée de Murcia, himself,
0: in front of your very eyes, Amédée de Murcia,
2: d'Amédée de Murcia.
3: De Murcia.
2: Amédée de Murcia,
0: pardon.
1: Amédée de Murcia. 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
4: Credo, se non sbaglio.
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Segregation. The psychology of design. Theory of DIY. Top up, no top opening. Zero knowledge proof. Who is going to join?

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0: skin.
1: Skin in the game. 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Forms of power. 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

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Can I handle it? 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Can they handle it? The groove, the anti-crew. How to be in this world?

0: is paid within a week, you do get an extra week's grace there. And if we're not paid, the thing does come to the hands of the attorney. Now, I want to avoid this, but you're making it very difficult. We haven't received the check you told me about, and of course, my calls are just, you know, disappearing onto your tape recorder there. So give me a call, do it through your book. Let's go here.
1: Hang up the phone. 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
0: Yeah? 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
1: Hey, who's those long-haired fellas over there?
0: Well, look, they're from Liverpool.

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Radio Blackout, you keep the world rocking now. Yeah, man, this is Kush Makanov representing for Radio Blackout, number one in the world today. You know what's going on.

0: thousand partygoers gathered in a field. 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They set up roadblocks and felt it was safer not to move in force.
1: The action we took was the action we thought appropriate at the time.
0: Police later found evidence of

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1: Yes, I went to church, which was at 10 o'clock, and the Reverend Fothergill, who took the service, we prayed for them.

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1: Yeah. 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

0: Greetings in the name of His Imperial Majesty, Emperor Haile Selassie Rastafari. My name is Sister Rita Marley, and I'm just shouting you all, giving you a shout out to stay tuned to Radio Blackout, right? What's the number?
1: 105.25.
0: Don't touch that. Just keep listening. We're going to play you good music for life. 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Big up.

Oh my God. Wow, this is Preggy from the MPC. Mother of all fuckers. I just want to say thank you to Radio Blackout for having us in Torino. I love you all.

0: E dopo questa selection di The Game passiamo a un'altra uscita, Busta Rhymes e J Dilla.
1: Yeah, yeah. 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Nah, he actually told y'all to shoot. 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

0: Harry, I think the child's taking this game entirely too seriously.
1: Do you know what that sound is?
2: Hello? Can I help you?
3: Yeah. What does I hear about the drum machine?
2: Well,
4: twist the beat up.
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6: What two?
7: Going out of space.
8: I just wanted to take risks with whatever I do.
9: If you had a name, top five dead or alive, who would they be?
10: Top five dead or alive? Well, my top five are alive. Inspector Deck. Second is Inspector Deck. Third is Inspector Deck. Fourth, the Rebel Lioness. And fifth, Robbie Fink is Inspector Deck.
2: Yo!
11: Did you see that shit?
12: Oh, wow. Esoteric was always a challenge in rapping. Because you know what's funny? Even when you make a record, you couldn't... I was trying to figure out patterns that he couldn't really conquer, and I was like, this guy solved the math problem all the fucking time. Can't get him in no pattern.
13: Bring it. Prepares to test.
14: We just picked up three unusual meteors. They're traveling in a kind of formation, as you predicted. Can I go out now, please?
15: Run along, dear.
16: Rap explosion here.
17: Oh, I get it, Mr. Ryan.
2: Yo, everybody out there, chill.
17: I suppose I should have thought of that.
16: Hey, yo, we gonna start it like this. Nope.
18: These are stories of the future.
16: All right, so y'all check this out.
19: See, I've been talking to George.
20: George?
19: Well, that's what I call them, all of them. There's no way to tell them apart anyway.

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Listen, unfortunately, it's time for us to go. So we're going to spin you one more and say goodnight, alright? I'm determined that we make so much noise that we take the helicopter out of the sky. So on the count of three, I want you to bring some

sai e mai. No Clara, it's a profile. 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No juicy black.